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So come on, hold me tight.

such an old country boy like me can't hack. 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I thank God I'm a country boy. Well, a simple kind of life never did me no harm. Raising me a family and working on the farm. Days are all filled with an easy country charm. Thank God I'm a country boy. Well, I got me a fire.

Harder than I thought to tell the truth. It's gonna leave you in pieces, all alone with your demons.